Beep. The light I never knowed. And it ain't no use in turning on your light, babe. I'm on the dark side of the road.

crew would like to welcome you aboard this 1 hour flight to Helsinki. My co-pilot Mikko Lentopuura is alive and in the upright position. Weather is nice and the seatbelt sign has been turned on. We wish you a pleasant flight.

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0: And I can understand your cat.
1: Well, fill me full of rhythm. Can you understand that?

I did or did not, I may show you a wider geography. I may act as if I might.

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As blushing heat, as the sharp leaf